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4: 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It reached number one for 1 week in February 1968. Here is Green Tambourine.

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0: 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Everybody knows the following artist as the Coal Miner's Daughter. 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
1: Snap, what a happy sound. 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Snap, crackle, pop, Rice Krispies.
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Now, the Wildwood Flower is an old country classic. It's gained a whole new popularity. The song isn't any more popular, but the flower's doing real good. The Wildwood Flower grew wild on the farm, and we never knowed what it was called. Some said it's a flower, and some said it's a weed. I didn't give it much thought. One day I was out there talking to my brother, and I reached down for a weed to chew on. Things got fuzzy and things got blurry, and then everything was gone. Didn't know what happened, but I knew it beat the hell out of sniffing burlap. I come to, and my brother was there, and he said, "What's wrong with your eyes?" I said, "I don't know. I was chewing on the weed." He said, "Well, let me give it a try." Spent the rest of that day and most of that night trying to find my brother Bill. Caught up with him about 6 o'clock the next morning, naked, singing on the windmill. He said he flew up there. I had to fly out and get him down. He's about half crazy. The very next day, we picked a bunch of them weeds and we put them in the sun to dry. Then we mashed them up and we cleaned them off. Put them in the corn cob pipe. Smoking them wildwood flowers got to be a habit. We never seen no harm. Oh, we thought it was kind of handy. Take a trip and never leave the farm. They go puff that wildwood weed, next thing you know,

0: 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Y'all come back now, you hear?
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2: One. Ranked as the number 5 song of 1966, this song was number 1 for 1 week in October in 1966. Question mark in the Mysterians with 96 tears.

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0: 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Everybody knows the following artist as the Coal Miner's Daughter. Inducted into the Country Music Hall of Fame in 1988, and with 16 number one singles, here's Loretta Lynn.

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0: In 50 feet, turn left. Why are you driving so slowly?
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2: This song was written in 1939 in the Zulu language. 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But it became a number one single in January 1962, recorded by the Tokens, "The Lion Sleeps Tonight."

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1: This is Edward James Olmos. 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
0: WC. Coming up next is an artist who, in the middle 1970s, became the biggest seller for RCA Records since Elvis Presley. With over 39 number one hits, here's Charlie Pride.

My pappy said, son, you're gonna drive me to drinking if you don't stop driving that hot rod Lincoln. Have you heard the story of the hot rod race with the Fords and Lincolns was setting the pace? That story is true, I'm here to say I was driving that Model A. It's got a Lincoln motor and it's really souped up. That Model A body makes it look like a pup's got 8 cylinders and uses them all. Got overdrive, just won't stall. With a 4-barrel carb and a dual exhaust, with 4 living gears you can really get lost. Got safety tubes, but I ain't

0: On hill passing cars like they was standing still. 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By then, the taillight was all you could see. 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My fenders was clicking the guardrail post. The guy beside me was white as a ghost. 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Knew it could catch him, I thought I could pass. Don't you know by then we'd be low on gas. We had flames coming from out of the side. Feel the tension, man, what a ride. I said, look out, boys, I got a license to fly. And that caddy pulled over and let us by. Now all of a sudden she started knocking down in the gym. She started to rock, and I looked in the mirror. Red light was blinking, the cops was after my hot rod Lincoln. They arrested me and they put me in jail, and they called my pappy to throw my bail. And he said, son, you're gonna drive me to drinking if you don't stop driving that hot rod Lincoln.
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1: Today in history, October 14th, 1947.
2: A really big moment. Through the sound barrier. The first time ever in level flight.
1: Air Force Captain Chuck Yeager becomes the first person to fly faster than sound. Yeager breaks the sound barrier as he tests a rocket-powered research plane over California. 1066. In Britain, invading Norman forces under William the Conqueror defeat the Anglo-Saxons at the Battle of Hastings. 1964. Martin Luther King Jr. wins the Nobel Peace Prize for his nonviolent campaign for civil rights. King accepts the award months later during a ceremony in Norway's capital, Oslo. 1912. In Milwaukee, Theodore Roosevelt, campaigning for a return to the White House, is shot in the chest. Despite the wound, the former president heads to a hospital only after he gives a scheduled speech. And 1977.
3: Of a white Christmas.
1: Bing Crosby, one of the most popular singers of the 20th century, dies near Madrid, Spain. Today in history, October 14th, Perlotta Bradley, The Associated Press.

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1: 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It's the new improved Tang that tastes better than ever. Great for breakfast or any tasty old time. 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Get the rabbit and win a big jar of Tang. 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It's Tangerific.
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2: 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Through the sound barrier. The first time ever in level flight.
1: Air Force Captain Chuck Yeager becomes the first person to fly faster than sound. Yeager breaks the sound barrier as he tests a rocket-powered research plane over California. 1066. In Britain, invading Norman forces under William the Conqueror defeat the Anglo-Saxons at the Battle of Hastings. 1964. Martin Luther King Jr. wins the Nobel Peace Prize for his nonviolent campaign for civil rights. King accepts the award months later during a ceremony in Norway's capital, Oslo. 1912. In Milwaukee, Theodore Roosevelt, campaigning for a return to the White House, is shot in the chest. Despite the wound, the former president heads to a hospital only after he gives a scheduled speech. And 1977.
3: Christmas.
1: Bing Crosby, one of the most popular singers of the 20th century, dies near Madrid, Spain. Today in history, October 14th, Perlotta Bradley, The Associated Press.
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prizes. But we can make it to the road in a homemade boat, 'cause that's the only thing we got left that'll float. It's already over all the wheat notes, 2 feet high and rising. How high's the water, mama? 3 feet high and rising. How high's the water, papa?

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3: Excuse me, this is the operator, Captain, over. I have an emergency call for you on line 5 from a Mr. Ham.
2: All right, give me Ham on 5. Hold the mail.
0: Now, here comes the music. Another 58 minutes of music.
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1: Now, another exciting episode in the life of the most fantastic crime fighter the world has ever known.
2: The Office of the Police Commissioner of Midland City.
3: Yes, this is the commissioner. What? Where? Hold on.
4: Yes, Commissioner.
3: Quickly, Miss Helfinger, we must summon the fantastic fighting fowl.
4: Who?
3: The wonderful weekend...
4: All right.
3: That vicious and evil monster, the Strangler, has been seen.
4: Fine, I'll call the feathered fighter.
2: Immediately, the commissioner's attractive secretary picks up the special yellow phone on her distressed oak desk and makes contact with the white-winged warrior.
5: Hello, Benton Harbor here.
4: This is Miss Helfinger, sir. Would you quickly take this address?
5: Yes.
4: The 1400 block of East 16th Street.
5: Where is that exactly?
4: Two blocks east of West 14th Street.
5: Two blocks west of... Oh, darn.
4: Hello?
5: I broke my pencil here.
4: Sir?
5: I'll have to get another pencil.
4: What?
5: I'll be right with you.
4: A feathered fighter, are you there?
5: Yes, I have it now. That's the 1400 block of...
4: East 16th Street.
5: Two blocks east of...
4: West 14th Street.
5: Yes, I think I have it. 1400 block of East 16th Street and...
4: Hello? Hello! Oh, boy.
5: Yes, Miss Helfinger?
4: I gave him the address, Commissioner, but he hung up before I could tell him why he was going there. Hello?
5: Why am I going there?
4: To look for the Strangler.
5: Would you spell that?
4: S-T-R-A-N-G-L-E-R.
5: Okay, S-T-R-A-N.
2: Several hours later, in the 1400 block of West 16th Street.
3: How do you do? Could you tell me where a Mr. Strangler lives?
6: Strangler.
3: Yes, that's spelled...
6: My name is Strangler.
3: Oh, well... That's pretty close, isn't it? May I come in?
6: Why, of course. What an attractive costume.
3: Oh, thank you. You see, Mrs. Strangler, the commissioner's office sent me over here on simply a routine matter.
6: How interesting. Would you like a little drink? And it's Miss Strangler.
3: Oh, isn't that nice? Yes, I suppose so.
2: Well, is Strangler but only another way to say Strangler? Will Strangler or Strangler offer a stinger? Or will Strangler or Strangler be stingy with her stinger?
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3: 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It reached number one for 4 weeks in September and October 1969. The Archies, Sugar Sugar.

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1: Hello, Americans. This is Paul Harvey.
2: And now, the rest of the story. Fred knew the plane was going down. Practically the middle of the ocean, the only land in sight could hardly be considered such. It was My Lai Atoll, great circular reef outlining a spindly chain of islands in the South Pacific. Yet the least comforting thought as the plane lost altitude was that the Japanese had been prowling these parts for some time. Even if Fred survived the crash, could he survive capture by the Japanese? An actual landing on any of the tiny tree-laden islands was out of the question. With fuel almost gone, there was no alternative but to ditch on that long stretch of offshore reef, one which lay about 100 yards from Bar Island. He went in, nose as high as he dared, throttles idle, mixture levels to idle cutoff, both magneto switches down, the plane's tail skimmed the water, and then the fuselage slammed in. It cost a right wing, but the craft was otherwise safely stopped and clinging to the reef. At impact, Fred had been thrown forward. His head was cut and bleeding. There was also a 4-inch gash in one knee. As frightened islanders watched from their hiding places, Fred emerged through the top hatch, withdrew an inflatable life raft and provisions, and made his way to shore. And shortly after Fred arrived on Bar Island, so did the Japanese. There was a flurry of unintelligible questions, which Fred probably would not have answered even if he'd understood them. And minutes later, Fred was led away. A Japanese ship would salvage the crash-landed plane for subsequent examination. I said the crash-landed plane was subsequently salvaged, and that same vessel would also transport Fred to a Japanese military hospital. By then, Fred's knee was badly infected. It was 2 weeks before the wound had even begun to heal. Thereafter, Fred was taken to a hotel for questioning. His interrogators insisted he was a spy. Fred denied being a spy. But the Japanese pointed to the 35-millimeter camera, which had been in his possession when he had crashed. It was to be used for spying, was it not? Fred insisted he had no idea what they were talking about. But Fred was taken off to Garapan Prison, and he was a lousy prisoner. One day, after a few months had passed, a guard brought Fred his daily bowl of thin soup. Fred, suffering from dysentery, fed up with no real food, threw the soup back at the guard, was summarily escorted from his cell and beheaded. Almost a half a century later, a United States Air Force officer named Vincent Loomis would seek to reconstruct the story you've just heard. And he did it through a chain of eyewitnesses, including the natives of Bar Island and a medical corpsman who treated Fred's wounds. The reason those events in the summer of 1937 should interest you is that Fred was not alone when he crash-landed. He was captured and interrogated and died a Japanese prisoner, but so was a fellow crew member. Fred Noonan was only the navigator. The plane's pilot who went through the entire ordeal with him was someone you know but had believed to be missing. For thus, say today's investigators, did that pilot become the innocent victim of America's burgeoning war with Japan, the world touring pilot, Amelia Earhart. And now, do we know the rest of the story?
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1: Today in history, October 14th, 1947.
2: The really big moment. Through the sound barrier. The first time ever in level white.
1: Air Force Captain Chuck Yeager becomes the first person to fly faster than sound. Yeager breaks the sound barrier as he tests a rocket-powered research plane over California. 1066. In Britain, invading Norman forces under William the Conqueror defeat the Anglo-Saxons at the Battle of Hastings. 1964. Martin Luther King Jr. wins the Nobel Peace Prize for his nonviolent campaign for civil rights. King accepts the award months later during a ceremony in Norway's capital, Oslo. 1912. In Milwaukee, Theodore Roosevelt, campaigning for a return to the White House, is shot in the chest. Despite the wound, the former president heads to a hospital only after he gives a scheduled speech. And 1977.
3: Of a white Christmas.
1: Bing Crosby, one of the most popular singers of the 20th century, dies near Madrid, Spain. Today in history, October 14th, Perlotta Bradley, The Associated Press.
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3: Now, another exciting episode in the life of the most fantastic crime fighter the world has ever known. The Office of the Police Commissioner of Midland City.
4: Yes, this is the commissioner. What? Where? Hold on.
5: Yes, Commissioner.
4: Quickly, Miss Helfinger, we must summon the fantastic fighting fowl.
5: Who?
4: The wonderful weekend...
5: All right.
4: That vicious and evil monster, the Strangler, has been seen.
5: Fine, I'll call the feathered fighter.
3: Immediately, the commissioner's attractive secretary picks up the special yellow phone on her distressed oak desk and makes contact with the white-winged warrior.
6: Hello, Benton Harbor here.
5: This is Miss Helfinger, sir. Would you quickly take this address?
6: Yes.
5: The 1400 block of East 16th Street.
6: Where is that exactly?
5: Two blocks east of West 14th Street.
6: Two blocks west of... Oh, darn.
5: Hello?
6: I broke my pencil here.
5: Sir?
6: I'll have to get another pencil.
5: What?
6: I'll be right with you.
5: A feathered fighter, are you there?
6: Yes, I have it now. That's the 1400 block of...
5: East 16th Street.
6: Two blocks east of...
5: West 14th Street.
6: Yes, I think I have it. 1400 block of East 16th Street and...
5: Hello? Hello! Oh, boy.
6: Yes, Miss Helfinger?
5: I gave him the address, Commissioner, but he hung up before I could tell him why he was going there. Hello?
6: Why am I going there?
5: To look for the Strangler.
6: Would you spell that?
5: Strangler.
6: Okay, Strangler.
3: Several hours later, in the 1400 block of West 16th Street.
4: How do you do? Could you tell me where a Mr. Strangler lives?
7: Strangler.
4: Yes, that's spelled...
7: My name is Strangler.
4: Oh, well... That's pretty close, isn't it? May I come in?
7: Why, of course. What an attractive costume.
4: Oh, thank you. You see, Mrs. Strangler, the commissioner's office sent me over here on simply a routine matter.
7: How interesting. Would you like a little drink? And it's Miss Strangler.
4: Oh, isn't that nice? Yes, I suppose so.
3: Well, is Strangler but only another way to say Strangler? Will Strangler or Strangler offer a stinger? Or will Strangler or Strangler be stingy with her stinger?
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5: This group is the only group ever to have a number one hit in both the UK and the US, and then never have another song reach the charts. The song was number one in July 1969, Zager and Evans, in the year 2525.

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1: Hello, Americans. 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
2: And now, the rest of the story.
3: Fred knew the plane was going down. Practically the middle of the ocean, the only land in sight could hardly be considered such. It was My Lai Atoll, great circular reef outlining a spindly chain of islands in the South Pacific. Yet the least comforting thought as the plane lost altitude was that the Japanese had been prowling these parts for some time. Even if Fred survived the crash, could he survive capture by the Japanese? An actual landing on any of the tiny tree-laden islands was out of the question. With fuel almost gone, there was no alternative but to ditch on that long stretch of offshore reef, one which lay about 100 yards from Bar Island. He went in, nose as high as he dared, throttles idle, mixture levels to idle cutoff, both magneto switches down, the plane's tail skimmed the water, and then the fuselage slammed in. It caused a right wing, but the craft was otherwise safely stopped and clinging to the reef. At impact, Fred had been thrown forward. His head was cut and bleeding. There was also a 4-inch gash in one knee. As frightened islanders watched from their hiding places, Fred emerged through the top hatch, withdrew an inflatable life raft and provisions, and made his way to shore. And shortly after Fred arrived on Bar Island, so did the Japanese. There was a flurry of unintelligible questions, which Fred probably would not have answered even if he'd understood them. And minutes later, Fred was led away. A Japanese ship would salvage the crash-landed plane for subsequent examination. I said the crash-landed plane was subsequently salvaged, and that same vessel would also transport Fred to a Japanese military hospital. By then, Fred's knee was badly infected. It was 2 weeks before the wound had even begun to heal. Thereafter, Fred was taken to a hotel for questioning. His interrogators insisted he was a spy. Fred denied being a spy. But the Japanese pointed to the 35-millimeter camera, which had been in his possession when he had crashed. It was to be used for spying, was it not? Fred insisted he had no idea what they were talking about. But Fred was taken off to Garapan Prison, and he was a lousy prisoner. One day, after a few months had passed, a guard brought Fred his daily bowl of thin soup. Fred, suffering from dysentery, fed up with no real food, threw the soup back at the guard, was summarily escorted from his cell and beheaded. Almost a half a century later, a United States Air Force officer named Vincent Loomis would seek to reconstruct the story you've just heard. And he did it through a chain of eyewitnesses, including the natives of Bar Island and a medical corpsman who treated Fred's wounds. The reason those events in the summer of 1937 should interest you is that Fred was not alone when he crash-landed. He was captured and interrogated and died a Japanese prisoner, but so was a fellow crew member. Fred Noonan was only the navigator. The plane's pilot who went through the entire ordeal with him was someone you know but had believed to be missing. For thus, say today's investigators, did that pilot become the innocent victim of America's burgeoning war with Japan, the world touring pilot, Amelia Earhart. And now, do we know the rest of the story?
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1: Today in history, October 14th, 1947.
2: The really big moment. Through the sound barrier. The first time ever in level flight.
1: Air Force Captain Chuck Yeager becomes the first person to fly faster than sound. Yeager breaks the sound barrier as he tests a rocket-powered research plane over California. 1066. In Britain, invading Norman forces under William the Conqueror defeat the Anglo-Saxons at the Battle of Hastings. 1964. Martin Luther King Jr. wins the Nobel Peace Prize for his nonviolent campaign for civil rights. King accepts the award months later during a ceremony in Norway's capital, Oslo. 1912. In Milwaukee, Theodore Roosevelt, campaigning for a return to the White House, is shot in the chest. Despite the wound, the former president heads to a hospital only after he gives a scheduled speech. And 1977. Bing Crosby, one of the most popular singers of the 20th century, dies near Madrid, Spain. Today in history, October 14th, Perlotta Bradley, The Associated Press.
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4: 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I work here. I'm a cop.
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1: Written by the songwriting team of Rodgers and Hart in 1934. It was number one in both the US and the UK in April 1961. 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